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4: Mostly cloudy sky with a chance of seeing some isolated showers to storms. An overnight low will drop down into the low 60s. Morning clouds, limited sunshine Monday. A high will be right around 75. Monday night, partly cloudy. Overnight lows will drop down to near 60. Tuesday, mixture clouds and sunshine. A high low 80s. Wednesday, plenty of blue sky. Lots of sunshine. A high on Wednesday, right around 85. Thursday, mixture clouds and sunshine. A high on Thursday, right around the mid 80s. And Friday, chance of showers and storms. Highs, low 80s. I'm meteorologist Sally Russell for the Cole Chevy Body Shop Weather Center.
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all you dads out there, see if you agree with this. I saw where Kane Brown says, hey, if you're living under my roof, no tattoos if you're a kid. What do you think? I don't know if that's true. I read it online somewhere. 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
2: Mostly cloudy sky with a chance of seeing some isolated showers to storms, and an overnight low will drop down into the low 60s. Morning clouds, limited sunshine Monday. A high will be right around 75. Monday night, partly cloudy. Overnight lows will drop down to near 60. Tuesday, mixture clouds and sunshine, a high low 80s. Wednesday, plenty of blue sky, lots of sunshine. A high on Wednesday, right around 85. Thursday, mixture clouds and sunshine. A high on Thursday, right around the mid 80s. And Friday, chance of showers and storms, highs low 80s. I'm meteorologist Sally Russell for the Cole Chevy Body Shop Weather Center.

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5: Mostly cloudy sky with a chance of seeing some isolated showers to storms, and an overnight low will drop down into the low 60s. Morning clouds, limited sunshine Monday. A high will be right around 75. Monday night, partly cloudy. Overnight lows will drop down to near 60. Tuesday, mixture clouds and sunshine. A high low 80s. Wednesday, plenty of blue sky, lots of sunshine. A high on Wednesday, right around 85. Thursday, mixture clouds and sunshine. A high on Thursday, right around the mid 80s. And Friday, chance of showers and storms. Highs low 80s. I'm meteorologist Sally Russell for the Cole Chevy Body Shop Weather Center.
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1: Hey, it's Sophia. 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
6: Mostly cloudy sky with a chance of seeing some isolated showers to storms, and an overnight low will drop down into the low 60s. Morning clouds, limited sunshine Monday. A high will be right around 75. Monday night, partly cloudy. Overnight lows will drop down to near 60. Tuesday, mixed clouds and sunshine. A high low 80s. Wednesday, plenty of blue sky, lots of sunshine. A high on Wednesday, right around 85. Thursday, mixed clouds and sunshine. A high on Thursday, right around the mid 80s. And Friday, chance of showers and storms. Highs, low 80s. I'm meteorologist Sally Russell for the Cole Chevy Body Shop Weather Center.
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5: Mostly cloudy sky with a chance of seeing some isolated showers to storms, and an overnight low will drop down into the low 60s. Morning clouds, limited sunshine Monday. A high will be right around 75. Monday night, partly cloudy. Overnight lows will drop down to near 60. Tuesday, mixture clouds and sunshine. A high low 80s. Wednesday, plenty of blue sky. Lots of sunshine. A high on Wednesday, right around 85. Thursday, mixture clouds and sunshine. A high on Thursday, right around the mid 80s. And Friday, chance of showers and storms. Highs, low 80s. I'm meteorologist Sally Russell for the Cole Chevy Body Shop Weather Center.
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6: Mostly cloudy sky with a chance of seeing some isolated showers to storms, and an overnight low will drop down into the low 60s. Morning clouds, limited sunshine Monday. A high will be right around 75. Monday night, partly cloudy. Overnight lows will drop down to near 60. Tuesday, mixture clouds and sunshine. A high low 80s. Wednesday, plenty of blue sky. Lots of sunshine. Or high on Wednesday, right around 85. Thursday, mixture clouds and sunshine. Or high on Thursday, right around the mid 80s. And Friday, chance of showers and storms. Highs low 80s. I'm meteorologist Sally Russell for the Cole Chevy Body Shop Weather Center.

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10: Mostly cloudy sky with a chance of seeing some isolated showers to storms, and an overnight low will drop down into the low 60s. Morning clouds, limited sunshine Monday. A high will be right around 75. Monday night, partly cloudy. Overnight lows will drop down to near 60. Tuesday, mixed with clouds and sunshine. A high low 80s. Wednesday, plenty of blue sky. Lots of sunshine. A high on Wednesday, right around 85. Thursday, mixed with clouds and sunshine. A high on Thursday, right around the mid 80s. And Friday, chance of showers and storms. Highs, low 80s. I'm meteorologist Sally Russell for the Cole Chevy Body Shop Weather Center.
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2: Mostly cloudy sky with a chance of seeing some isolated showers to storms, and an overnight low will drop down into the low 60s. Morning clouds, limited sunshine Monday. A high will be right around 75. Monday night, partly cloudy. Overnight lows will drop down to near 60. Tuesday, mixed clouds and sunshine. A high low 80s. Wednesday, plenty of blue sky, lots of sunshine. A high on Wednesday, right around 85. Thursday, mixed clouds and sunshine. A high on Thursday, right around the mid 80s. And Friday, chance of showers and storms. Highs, low 80s. I'm meteorologist Sally Russell for the Cole Chevy Body Shop Weather Center.
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5: Do you have our...

Mostly cloudy sky with a chance of seeing some isolated showers to storms, and an overnight low will drop down into the low 60s. Morning clouds, limited sunshine Monday. A high will be right around 75. Monday night, partly cloudy. Overnight lows will drop down to near 60. Tuesday, mixture clouds and sunshine. A high low 80s. Wednesday, plenty of blue sky, lots of sunshine. A high on Wednesday, right around 85. Thursday, mixture clouds and sunshine. A high on Thursday, right around the mid 80s. And Friday, chance of showers and storms. Highs low 80s. I'm meteorologist Sally Russell for the Cole Chevy Body Shop Weather Center.

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1: Weather.

0: Mostly cloudy sky with a chance of seeing some isolated showers to storms, and an overnight low will drop down into the low 60s. Morning clouds, limited sunshine Monday. A high will be right around 75. Monday night, partly cloudy. Overnight lows will drop down to near 60. Tuesday, mixed with clouds and sunshine. A high low 80s. Wednesday, plenty of blue sky. Lots of sunshine. A high on Wednesday, right around 85. Thursday, mixed with clouds and sunshine. A high on Thursday, right around the mid 80s. And Friday, chance of showers and storms. Highs low 80s. I'm meteorologist Sally Russell for the Cole Chevy Body Shop Weather Center.
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6: Hope you guys had a good weekend. 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We're going to talk about if your wife or your girlfriend is having a bad day, what do you do? I'm talking to the men, but also want to talk to Amy and see what she thinks about this. So we'll do that. Also, there's some drama with meal trains when people have babies. That's coming up. We got a big Monday show. So glad everybody's here. Let's get started now.
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1: So they say if your girlfriend or wife is having a bad day, and before I tell you what they say, do you, if she's having a bad day, do you leave her alone or do you go and try to figure it out? What do you guys do?
2: Oh, leave her alone.
3: Leave her alone.
2: Yeah, I don't want, she'll figure it out on her own. Yeah. I don't need to solve it.
3: Yeah, we give her space.
1: I think I want to make sure that I'm not the reason that she's in a bad mood. And then if I'm not the reason, I do one of those, let me know if I can help. And then I give her, because if I'm the reason, I need to fix that.
3: How do you find that out? Do you say, is it me that you're mad at?
1: I do this. Did I do it?
3: You're like a kid.
1: Yeah. Are you mad at me? Is this me? And she'll tell me.
3: Yeah.
1: So if they're having a bad day, your first instinct might be to leave her by herself, leave her alone. Experts say do not do that. Only 2% of women say they want to be left alone when they're in a bad mood. If you're in a bad mood, what do you want?
4: Well, I don't really have an option. I'm just alone.
3: Oh, Amy. So sad.
4: I know.
1: It says comfort her.

0: Yeah, I mean, I think to be held would be nice.
1: Ask, you mean just generally though, not even in a bad mood?
0: Just like, you know.
1: Comfort her. Ask how you can make her day easier. And most importantly, be around and show her that you want to help her get out of her rut.
2: Oh.
1: That's from Men's Health. My suggestion would be, but don't keep saying, what's wrong?
0: Right.
2: Yeah.
0: And then she can express like, hey, I just need some space. And then you can give her space.
2: Yeah, see, but I've been married for so long and that's been the answer so many times. I just need space. So now I just give her the space.
3: Oh, I just figure if she's going to need some help, she'll come to me and be like, hey, can you help me get in a better mood? I don't need to be prying, you know what I mean? It's
1: better
3: safe.
1: Better mood.
0: Yeah. I love being in a better mood.
2: Yeah.
3: God, one word, guys.
1: I know. It's just funny.
0: We all do it.
1: I know. We all do it. Yeah, it's just funny. I say stuff wrong all the time. We all just looked at each other. All of us were thinking the same thing. And nobody was going
0: to
1: say it. Then Amy went mute.
0: And we all got to laugh. And I would say mute to myself.
1: Like, I know. None of us speak wonderfully.
0: I give you permission to do it back to me.
1: You got it.
3: I will.
1: That is your PSA for the day. If your woman's in a bad mood, you go up to her and you say, how's your mood? Can I help?
0: Anything I can do to help your mood?
1: Oh. Miss the body.

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1: We'll talk about the etiquette of meal trains, where people ask for meals for something, but that's an awkward situation. We'll get into that. Also, is it okay to screenshot like a text message a friend sends and then send it to somebody else? We'll get into that as well. Don't forget our YouTube channel today. It's at Bobby Bones Show. You can see pretty much the whole show up there. That's what's up. We'll be back in 1 second.
2: Bobby asked Bailey Zimmerman how he got Luke Combs to do the song Backup Plan with him.
3: The first time I heard it, I thought, man, Luke Combs would crush this. He invited me to play the concert for Carolina with him, and then I met him. So I sent him the text. I was like, hey, man, like, I've been nervous to send you this, but I really think you would crush it, and it's just one of my favorite songs that I've got right now, and I just think you would crush it. So, and then he didn't respond for, I think, a month.
4: Oh, wow.
5: No way.
4: A month. That's a long time.
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0: Hello, Bobby Bones. Is it ever okay to screenshot a private conversation and send it to your friends? Just asking for advice. Have you done it? Would you do it? Sign. Screenshot sender. Okay, yeah. I'll do it. Problem is, sometimes I send that screenshot to the person that I'm actually sending the screenshot of instead of the person I want to send it to.
1: Uh-oh.
0: And I'm like, oh, God. Oh, no. So that you got to be very careful. It's the same. Mike and I were texting about something, and I wanted to send the screenshot to Eddie. Mm-hmm. But it's Mike and I texting, and I'm like, oh, Eddie's going to love that Mike said this. And Mike probably doesn't want him to know, but I'm going to send it to Eddie. And then I actually send it to Mike. I've done that. Not to these two, but I've done that crap before. It's terrible.
2: Mm-hmm.
0: So I think it's fine. The problem is it now exists. And if you, it can be seen and they can forward it to somebody else and then eventually it could bite you in the butt. I liked on Inspector Gadget where the message would blow up after a while.
1: Oh, yeah. It would disappear.
0: Yeah. I liked that. So I'm going to say yes. Make sure you're not sending it to the person you're talking about and make sure you really trust the person, because if they send it out to somebody else, eventually it could get back to the person. But life tip, if that does happen, just be like, no, AI, that's fake.
2: What?
1: It wasn't me.
0: I never said that.
2: Oh, so they Photoshopped the...
0: Well, Photoshop is so 2013. AI.
2: Oh, okay. Yeah. So they AI'd the text message?
0: They really didn't, but you can say that.
2: Okay.
0: Yeah.
1: I get worried that there's like a update out there, you know, that like tells them that you screenshotted it, you know, that I don't have or some.
2: Oh, like on Snapchat.
0: We'll do that.
1: Yes.
2: Yeah, I learned that the hard way as a mom.
0: But what people do on Snapchat is they take a picture of the phone now.
2: That, yes.
1: Oh, yeah.
2: The wiser way to do it.
0: Mm-hmm. They get another phone, take a picture of it, and then send it. Well, what are your thoughts on the sending the screenshot of the text message thread?
2: Yeah. I mean, I you just have to be careful and know that it's a risk.
0: Yeah.
2: Know what you're getting yourself into.
1: But I mean, like, the right thing is to not talk about someone behind their back.
0: But it also might be funny. It doesn't always have to be bad. I'm sure this is bad. This one's bad.
2: Bobby, I feel like you've sent me something where someone was saying something nice and you screenshotted it and showed me.
1: Then that's good.
0: Because I wanted you to see that I'm not making it up and it was coming from somebody else.
2: Unless it was AI.
0: Gotcha.
1: you got it with your own little trick.
0: My own little trick. Yeah, just be careful, but it's fine. Who cares? You're not going to jail. All right, there you go.

0: A doctor prescribed Diet Coke for someone. It's a weird story. Medically, it worked. 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
1: Bobby wanted to know if Jason Aldean's kids think he's cool.
2: Do your kids think you're cool?
3: I don't know.
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3: 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It's just different. 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I mean, they don't know any different. To them, it's very normal and, you know, whatever. So I hope they think I'm cool, and part of the legacy I want to leave is for them and their families and all that stuff. And so if they don't think it's cool yet, I hope they will at some point.
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7: Yes, Bobby Bones.
8: This woman had a giant lump in her stomach, and she goes to the doctor, and they're figuring out how to get rid of the lump in her stomach, and they say, just drink a lot of Diet Coke.
9: Really?
8: And the Diet Coke disintegrated the lump in her stomach.
9: Okay. So,
10: whoa.
8: It's two things. One, if you love Diet Coke, what a great diagnosis.
9: Mm-hmm. I love that prescription.
8: But it soda ate up.
9: Yeah, but that's what it does. That's what it does. I mean, if you don't have anything in the way, it's not going to eat anything up.
10: Are you sure?
9: Yeah.
10: But what was
9: sure,
10: the lump,
9: because I drink
10: though?
9: It.
10: Like, what was the soda eating up?
9: Yeah.
8: So the New England Journal of Medicine wrote this, and the doctors reported the patient had been experiencing a burning pain in her upper abdomen and the right side of her torso for about a month. She goes in for a checkup. She had tried all the over-the-counter medications for acid reflux. She had a history of type 2 diabetes and obesity and had been taking a semaglutide. And so she lost around 40 pounds, but her weight loss had accelerated so much so that apparently it had created some sort of lump in her belly. And to get rid of it, instead of a surgical treatment, they just said pour soda on it.
10: Wow.
8: You ever see where like a mouse gets stuck in a Mountain Dew can? And it's just like a couple bones that come out.
9: Oh, gosh. I don't
10: really
9: think about that.
10: Like it like
9: disintegrates.
8: Yeah, of course.
10: Well, you know,
8: it's sugar and, you know, spice and everything nice.
10: They tell you at the auto shop, if like, you have corrosion on your car battery,
8: pour coke on it. Mm-hmm.
10: Eats it right up.
8: That's from Oddity Central. So, good job.
10: I hate Diet Coke, though.
9: I love it.
8: I hate the taste of Diet Coke.
9: I love it. It is my favorite thing. I love it.
8: They went in and did an endoscopy to make sure that the Diet Coke had eaten up the whole thing. And mm-hmm. It was completely gone. Hey, Eddie's being pursued now for a salsa, like in a real way. Because Eddie makes salsa, and it's good.
9: Yeah.
8: Sometimes it's too spicy. One time it came in and it tastes like
9: brisket.
8: Yeah, and that was weird. Well,
9: that was just a weird mishap.
10: I fixed that.
9: The norm.
8: Somebody in my life said, hey, can I actually buy salsa from Eddie? I said, I don't know. So I just sent her Eddie's number and she messaged him in like five.
10: She wanted.
9: What, is she having a party?
10: She wanted 6 quarts and I'm like, whoa, pump the brakes. Like, I'm a small operation, but I'll get you something. Because six quarts is a lot.
8: Make 6 quarts.
10: No, I think that's a lot early on. I was like, let me see what I can get you. Because I'm going to go and I'm going to get all the ingredients. And then because, I mean, if I go to like the grocery store and sometimes I've wiped out the grocery store from tomatoes.
9: Well, is it an event? Because this would make Eddie like a caterer.
8: Well, my point is it's hard to do 6 quarts if you don't know if you can sell them. If you've already sold the 6 quarts, you make the 6 quarts.
10: Yeah. She says she wants 6 quarts, but 6 quarts is a lot of salsa.
8: It's also a lot of money. Are other people buying it?
10: Oh, yeah, dude. I'm getting DMs, that caller that left a voicemail.
8: But you can't mail it.
10: No. It's got to be local. And that's what I'm

0: saying, this is easy. I can go home, get all the ingredients. I smoke the ingredients. I blend it up. We got salsa, and then I deliver it. There's no shipping involved. There's no risk of it spoiling in the mail. We're good, dude. We're in business.
1: You're basically what Facebook Marketplace is, where people will order these really elaborate meals from people's homes.
0: Yeah.
1: Which I still think is wild. It's amazing, but also feels a little dangerous. But you're now wild and dangerous because you're making salsa at home.
0: Can I ask you a question?
1: Go.
0: Something came up where, like, I know someone that's opening up a Mexican restaurant, and I am this close to calling him up and being like, hey, I make a really good salsa. Can I be your salsa provider?
1: But you're going to make all the salsa then.
0: So that would be like,
1: if you're worried about six quarts and all of a sudden you're thinking a restaurant's a good idea.
2: And then a restaurant would make it in-house.
0: Yeah, but not mine. And they would call it my salsa.
1: You would have to sell them your recipe.
2: License.
1: But why would they buy that unless people already wanted that?
0: Yeah.
1: So, but you could, sure.
0: That's why I was running
1: just
0: by.
1: Just do it and see. Just say, hey, I make a great salsa. Now people, I can't keep it in stock. And would you like to try it to see if you want to put it in your restaurant? And okay. Just see what they say.
0: Okay. And so am I like the salsa provider for that restaurant?
1: No.
0: Or do I sell them bottles to sell at the restaurant?
1: You would probably sell them, like Amy said, you'd probably sell them the recipe.
0: The recipe.
2: Or license it to them. It also.
0: Ooh, at a limited time.
2: They're going to want the salsa they sell to match the salsa at the table, because that's what customers will want. They're like, oh, this is so good when we had it. We want it. So it's got to all be cohesive.
0: That's what I meant. I would be that. Like, I would provide the salsa that they would serve at the restaurant.
1: No, you would provide the recipe that they would make at the restaurant.
0: They can't make it the way I make it. They're going to smoke the ingredients.
1: You can't make six quarts and all of a sudden now you're going to make it for a full restaurant?
0: I know. I'd have to buy an extra big pit.
1: You have to quit this job.
0: That's true. Or hire people.
1: Okay.
0: Grill masters.
1: You need to meet with Abby's fiance again first before you start doing any of that crap. Let's go. It's your Bobby Bones on.

0: Something good.
1: If you love animal stories, I have the ultimate get your dog back story. It is great. It's in Tell Me Something Good. It's coming up next.
2: Bobby sparked a heated debate with Old Dominion when he asked who is most likely to be late to a show.
3: That's up for debate between all of us against Trevor. We all say he's the latest. He says he's not.
4: I'm definitely not.
5: So it's definitely.
4: Here's the thing. I live in Franklin. I got like a 35, 40 minute drive every time.
6: That.
1: But that does make you late.
4: They had to come down to a meeting in Franklin the other day and they realized that.
7: We were on time though.
4: We were on time. You had one drive. I love had 7,000. So when there's an accident, so you're like,
1: they start fist fighting. This is the greatest. This is the day Old Dominion broke up. Right here on our show.
3: Thanks.
1: Wow.
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0: The etiquette of a mill train, because this is a little weird. We'll talk about it. Also, big news from Lunchbox. I want to say no more because I want you to hear it on the podcast. It's, depending on who you are, it's very funny. So go search for the Bobby Bones Show. 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All right, there you go. It's free.
3: Let's go.

0: I love a good animal story. This missing dog was found tailgating at a World Cup party. And let's say that you're tailgating.
1: Yeah, get it.
2: Oh,
0: I
2: get it.
0: A feel-good story going viral out of Mexico. A six-year-old dog named Gorda had been missing for nearly a month after disappearing from her neighborhood. Her family searched for weeks, no luck. They spotted her in an unlikely place, a live stream showing Mexico fans celebrating a World Cup victory.
3: Wow.
0: In the video, a man can be seen carrying a tan dog through a crowded street party. The family said, "That's Gorda." And so they used details from the live stream to find out where the celebration was. When they arrived, the party was still going. So was Gorda. The family found her with the fans. And they gave her the dog back.
1: Oh my gosh, they just found the dog.
0: That's amazing. They didn't even fight over the dog. So that's how they got their dog.
3: That's crazy. The dog was celebrating.
0: And the dog was still alive after all that time. Yeah.
3: What do you guys think about the name?
0: I don't get it.
1: Gorda?
3: It's fat.
1: Yeah.
0: Oh, in Spanish?
3: Fat like girl. Fat girl.
0: Oh, well, I don't like that.
1: Well, but it's a dog.
2: Yeah.
1: Like, fat little...
0: I hear you. What? Okay, fair.
1: Because Gordo would
0: I wouldn't, you know, be at a traffic light and be like, Gorda! Because that'd be rude.
3: That would be rude, yeah.
0: At a human.
3: Mm-hmm.
0: Yeah. But for a dog, okay. When I used to do Stanley's nicknames, people would get so mad at me. Because they'd be like, you're fat shaming your dog. I'm like, my dog doesn't even know what the word shame is. Animals don't have shame.
3: Oh, but, yeah. What were some of the names you had?
0: Okay. Fatness Everdeen from Hunger Games. Sure. I'd be like, yeah, I was walking Fatness Everdeen, or anything that rhymed with fat.
3: Yeah, I remember that.
0: You know, that Dr. Seuss book, the Fat in the Hat. Good story. That's what it's all about.
4: That was Tell Me Something Good.

0: This story comes to us from Quebec. A 23-year-old man's on his motorcycle on the highway when a car full of ladies pulls up next to him. He's like, "Ah, hey, ladies!" Revs his engine. Then he starts doing wheelies. And then he lost control and fell off his bike.
1: The
2: ladies
1: worst.
2: Love the wheelies.
0: No, they do.
1: No.
3: They
1: no.
3: don't. But
1: they don't.
3: I bet you they liked when he fell.
2: A good laugh.
3: That's funny. He's okay?
0: Yeah, he had minor injuries to his face. And he got 6 traffic violations, and his license is now suspended.
3: Oh. Did he have a helmet on?
0: No.
1: Oh, gosh.
3: That's really embarrassing. Because if you had a helmet on, at least they didn't see your face.
2: Yeah. Oh. They know who he is.
3: That's funny and terrible. Okay.
0: I'm Lunchbox. That's your Bonehead Story of the Day. Come on,
3: Bobby Bones. 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
3: I'm going to bring on Jude, who's 12 years old. Jude sent me a message in my DMs. Hey, Jude, how are you, buddy?
7: Good. How are you?
3: I'm doing pretty good. So it's summertime. I was worried I was going to call you and you'd be at school, but I'm an idiot. You don't have school right now, right?
7: Yeah.
3: Are you going into seventh grade or did you just finish seventh grade?
7: I'm going into seventh grade.
3: Is that a different building? Do you have to go to a different school or is it the same?
7: A different building.
3: Oh, man. You nervous?
7: Yeah, a little.
3: I was. I got stuffed in lockers. Are you cooler than me when I was in seventh grade, Jude?
7: Yeah, probably not.
3: Okay, fair. Okay. Good. Do you mind if I read the message you sent me?
7: No, sir.
3: Okay. Hi, I'm 12 years old. I'm left-handed. I'd like to learn the guitar. Both my dad and brother are right-handed, and we don't have a left-handed guitar. Any way you could help me out, we love the show. He sent me that message. Do your dad and brother already play guitar?
7: My brother's learning, but my dad has, he's playing the guitar.
3: And I'm left-handed? And I know the pain of never getting to play anybody's guitar. It sucks. And you have to go and find your own. And when I got my first one, I went to a pawn shop and I bought a right-handed one. And I flipped the strings and changed the nut on the bottom. But the nut is supposed to hold strings of different sizes. And it was the wrong, so it busted

0: nut every time. So I struggled with that because I'm left-handed and nobody had left-handed guitars. And so I understand your pain. Being left-handed is kind of annoying sometimes, right, Jude?
1: Mm-hmm.
0: If I'm able to help you with this, are you really going to practice?
1: Yes, sir.
0: Because it hurts your fingers. I want to let you know, the first couple of months, your fingers hurt real bad because you're pushing on these strings and you get these calluses and you want to go, I don't know if guitar is for me. Are you going to do that?
1: No, sir.
0: I don't even know. I haven't played in a while. Jude, hold on 1 second. Can you just hang out for a second, Jude? I'll keep you on, but hang out, okay?
2: You going to sing a song?
0: Sounds good. Can't I sing a song? I thought love was only true in fairy tales.
2: The Monkees.
0: Meant for someone else, but not for me. Strings are a little old, huh?
2: A little bit. A little bit.

0: And then I saw her face. Everybody. Hey. Now I'm a believer. Okay, it's good enough.
1: Without a trace.
0: I myself haven't played in a while. But this is a guitar that I've played at many music festivals.
1: Yeah, we toured with that guitar. Like, that was your guitar.
0: We toured with this guitar. It has a pickup on it. Let's see. Hold on. Make sure I still got it. Oh, I don't have it.

0: smell sunshine when she's gone. Okay, it works.
1: It still works.
0: Jude, do you hear that playing?
2: Mm-hmm.
0: Your dreams to be like that? Be an awesome player and singer like that? No? Okay. You're going to be better probably, right? Okay. This is what I'm going to do. As a left-handed person, and I know it is so hard to play left-handed, here's the deal that I'm going to make with you. If you're up for a deal. Are you up for a deal?
2: Mm-hmm.
0: Because this is a very nice guitar. I've played it for many years. I've played it on different television shows. I love it. I'm going to send this to you, and I'm going to check back with you in 6 months. And if you can't play I'm a Believer, the song...
1: By the Monkees.
0: By the Monkees or Smash Mouth.
1: Smash Mouth.
0: On Shrek. If you can't... In 6 months, you should be able to have your fingers fully calloused. You should be able to play that. You should be able to do some scales.
1: Better than
0: like that.
1: That?
0: Yeah, yeah. If you can't do it in 6 months, you have to send it back to me. But if you can, you get to keep it.
2: Yes, sir.
0: And you're not going to sell it.
2: No, sir.
0: Okay.
1: Dude, that is crazy. I mean, that's the $3,000 guitar, isn't it?
0: It is a $3,000. Yeah, it's about that.
1: That's not cheap.
0: What's up?
3: Okay,
0: hold on. You talk to me, Matt, and I'll do some music for you.
3: Go ahead. I just don't understand. Like, his parents can afford a guitar.
0: You don't understand why he's so mad.
3: His parents can afford a guitar because they obviously have one for the brother and the dad, right?
0: They have one for the rest of the family.
3: And they act like they don't want to get him one. Because they don't think he's going to practice. They don't think he's serious about it. So they're like, we're not really getting you a guitar, dude. Find your own way. Like, what? We're not buying you a guitar. We can afford one, but we're not buying one. You know, there's this like guy on the radio that'll fall for scams. Just hit him up. He'll give you a $3,000 guitar. And then you give it to him, and this is what he says. No, sir.
0: He's 12.
1: Yeah, man. He's probably nervous.
3: Hold on. When you're 12 and you get something that you've been dreaming about that you really want, how are you? Whoa! Oh, my gosh. That's so awesome.
0: Jude, what do you think about what he's saying?
2: Mm-hmm.
0: Yeah, I felt that.
1: Yeah, we'd say the same thing.
3: That exactly. Excitement, dude. Like, you sound real passionate.
0: He might just be a quiet kid.
3: He sounds real passionate about a guitar.
0: Jude, are you a quiet kid, Jude?
2: Sometimes.
0: Yeah.
3: Yeah, especially when you get this thing you've been dreaming about, this guitar from Bobby, who you idolize, and you...
1: Lunchbox, chill on the kid, dude.
3: No, he's 12, man. Let me hear some... Oh, yeah! Woo!
0: I don't need that. Jude, do you feel like if I mail this to you, this left-handed guitar, that this is an amazing guitar, that you have 6 months to actually practice, you have to practice, and you have to prove to me in 6 months that you're committed, then you can keep it. Are you in for that deal?
2: Mm-hmm. Yes, sir.
0: All right.
3: Oh, my gosh. Dude,
1: he's probably nervous.
0: I think he's, like, nervous and, like...
3: Guess what? When I was 12 and I'm out there...
0: I don't care about you
3: when
0: being
3: I was
0: 12.
3: Yelling for autographs,
4: not
3: I wasn't
4: everybody's
3: going...
4: Everybody's yelling.
3: When I was asking for an autograph outside of a baseball, I'm going, hey, can I have an autograph?
1: You should have. Maybe you would have gotten more.
0: Yeah, maybe they wouldn't have all run
3: for
0: you.
3: No, they wouldn't have heard me.
0: Okay, Jude, so I'm going to mail this to you in a...

0: in a case, like a protective case, and just message me on Instagram when you get it. Yeah, you may have to put new strings on it or something. You can handle all that. But you have 6 months, deal?
1: Yes, sir.
0: And if you quit, I want it back.
1: Yes, sir.
0: And if you don't quit, you get to keep it.
1: Yes, sir.
0: All right.
2: Does he know any words besides lunchbox? Yes and no?
0: He's a quiet kid.
2: Dude. What he said sometimes. Like, oh, thank you so much. Really appreciate it. Nothing. Just, yes, sir.
0: Jude, do you have any, like a favorite artist or anything you're looking forward to learn how to play?
2: Yes, sir.
1: I like rock.
0: Yeah.
1: But, like, not heavy rock.
0: Same as me, bro.
1: Like, have you heard of Trudy Oak Revival?
0: Yeah, of course. They're kind of country. They're kind of they're kind of country rock. Yeah. Okay.
1: Yeah.
0: I'm going to get your address. I'm going to mail you this.
1: All right. Thank you so much.
0: All right. You stay on the phone so I can get your address so we can mail this to you.
1: All right.
0: And then send me a picture on DM whenever you get it so I know it's all there, and I'll keep in touch with you. You got to practice, Jude.
1: Yes, sir.
0: Okay. All right, Jude, don't hang up. Talk to you later.
1: Mm-hmm.
0: Okay. Abby, get his address, please. Good. We'll mail it off. There he is, Jude.

0: when you have a baby, people give you a meal train. Also, I guess if you get like surgery, right? Something like
1: yeah,
0: that?
1: Or there's a death. Like there, you can use meal trains
0: that's
1: for
0: it
1: all
0: too.
1: Kinds of things. Yes.
0: Yeah. Well, somebody on the show saw someone doing a meal train and thought it was a little suspicious. We'll talk about that next.
2: Here we go. Bobby Ball Show.
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3: Bobby Bones.
4: Yeah.
5: A mill train. You familiar with the mill train?
4: Yeah, of course.
5: For example, when Scuba Steve had a baby.
4: Mill train.
5: Yeah, we made him some lasagna. My wife did. I didn't do crap. We just drove it out there, dropped it off at his house. Is that considered a mill train?
4: Yes.
5: A train?
4: Well, I mean, there's an official, you can sign up, and there's a website, and then calendar invites go out to people, and they sign up for the dates they want. It's an official process.
5: Abby, so what's the drama around a mill train that you know about?
6: Okay, so I was on Facebook, and I was looking at people's stories, and this guy, I don't really know him that well. Like, he's an acquaintance. And he had a picture in his story, and it was him, his wife, and they just had a baby in the hospital. And he was like, look, we had a baby. And then he put the link. He said, our mail train here, where you can click on it. So I clicked on it, and, like, there's people, you know, donating meals, signing up, but there's also, like, a $500. No, it was $5,000. That sounds like a lot. They're trying to get a goal of $5,000.
5: For what?
6: For, I don't know, like, food. So they can buy food. Kind of like a GoFundMe, but
4: that feels weird.
6: Mill train.
5: Okay, so what was weird to you about that?
6: Well, I just had never seen someone, like, do it for themselves. Like, you know how Amy has set them up for other people? And you do it, and I think that's, like, a nice gesture as, like, a friend to be like, hey, our friend had a baby. You know, but I had never seen someone, like, actually sign themselves up. Is that a thing?
5: Interesting.
4: I mean, I
5: wouldn't have thought anything of it. What if he doesn't have any friends?
6: Well, yeah, I don't know. Yes. It looks like he does because he's like halfway to his goal and he has a lot of...
5: Are you mad about the money thing?
6: No, I'm not mad. I just had never seen that.
4: I mean, to be fair, it could be that one of his friends set it up and then he just posted the link.
5: Is it weird that he asked for money?
4: I have not seen that. I've seen, like, you can give gift cards if you want, like, especially now that we have DoorDash and Uber Eats. I have not ever seen a goal, a food goal?
5: Like a GoFundMe goal?
4: Yeah.
7: Like, that seems dirty.
4: That seems weird.
5: I definitely don't mind it at all because you're just giving money even for the food.
4: Yeah, but it just feels weird.
5: It does feel weird?
4: Yeah.
7: Like, do they need it?
5: It doesn't matter. If they don't give it to them.
8: Right.
5: Nobody's forcing.
7: It feels like...
5: So that hits you guys funny that...
4: Well, I've just never seen it.
7: It's a bad look.
4: I wouldn't want the look, but I mean,
7: it's weird.
4: Different strokes
5: really?
4: For different folks.
7: Yeah.
5: And I would just like you to go, hey, we're doing a mill train instead of anybody making us food, having to drop it off or
4: send. Yeah, but would you put a goal?
5: The goal's funny. I do like a goal. I love a goal.
4: Bobby be like, let's see if we can hit this goal. I don't know.
5: I would like just for him to go, here's, you can donate to this. They probably make him set a goal. Whatever site that is.
4: No, they don't.
5: You think
7: I've never seen that.
4: No, they don't. That must be a new feature, but you could probably opt out. Because look, everybody in this room is uncomfortable.
5: I know, I'm the only one who thinks it's nothing.
7: Yeah, why do you think that?
5: Because I think it's just easier to give people money to do whatever they want to with it if they need it for food for the baby,
4: exactly,
5: food for them.
4: Exactly, and you can do that, but should you put a goal?
5: I don't mind. I don't know. It makes me like want to get, I'm like, I want to be part of this.
4: Okay.
5: I can achieve a goal. Okay, I don't think it's weird, but you guys all do.
7: Yeah, it's a little weird.
9: I mean, I just feel like if you're starting a meal train for a baby, like your family, like, okay, you had a baby. Say, hey, we need money donations because we can't afford food. Okay, cool. But say, meal train, but also if you want to donate cash to our whatever.
5: But it sounds like here you can bring us food or you can just donate money toward food. That's okay.
4: And
5: but apparently you put a goal.
4: Amy's
5: freaking out at the goal.
4: I have not ever seen that. It's just interesting to me.
7: Well, is it like...
5: If you move the goal, I get mad. Like if he reaches it, because I hate people that do that.
7: Oh, yeah.
5: They reach their goal. They're like, let's make it 10. No, it's 5. Go ahead.
7: Is it like impossible? I mean, you just had a baby. So like, is it impossible to order food for you? Like, I understand if you can't afford it.
5: So what I do for people is I send them Uber Eats or DoorDash gift cards. I found what they use, and then I just send them a gift card so they can order on their own schedule with the baby, with us. It's very difficult because people just showing up, the baby might be napping. Who knows what's happening with the baby? I'll tell you guys about that later.
7: Yeah, you'll please.
5: So you just drop it off the door and text us or give us a gift card. And no, we didn't need anything. So we told people, hey, thank you. No, we're good. we don't need any.

0: when we would do that with people with the baby, we tell them we're coming, we'll drop it off at the door, and if they're like, no, knock on. Like, Scuba was like, no, say hi at least. So we just said hi real quick and got out. But I like the money thing. Mm. I want to be a part of the goal now. I don't even know this person.
1: And is it guaranteed that money's going to be used on food?
0: No. I don't think they're guaranteed anything.
2: Not at all. You can do whatever you want with it.
0: You're not contractually obligated. Yes, and that's okay.
2: No.
0: Because you're giving them money because you know them, you care about them, you know what situation they're in. You guys are all haters. Baby haters.
3: They're asking for it.
0: I didn't realize we had as many baby haters here.

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2: 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Because he's going to share something. He's embarrassed about it. And I told him we wouldn't make fun of him until he's finished, okay? Okay. He knows what's coming, but everybody will give him disrespect, right?
4: Yeah.
2: Yes. Just at least the first of it. I have your word. We're going to do that next.
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3: Lunchbox is going to drop some news on you, and he asks that you guys be nice, be delicate.
4: Okay.
3: And I'll respect this. I set it up. He won on Price is Right. He won on Price is Right. He won home gym. He won shoes. He won a trip to California. It's pretty cool. He won everything but the Showcase Showdown. He's going to share something with us. Everyone be sensitive. Lunchbox, go ahead.
5: Oh, God.
4: I'm nervous.
6: I'm not. I can't wait.
5: Oh, boy. So everybody kept asking, like, hey, when are you going to Temecula? When are you going to Temecula?
3: That's the trip you want, yeah.
5: That's the trip I wanted to get up on stage. And I said, well, they're going to reach out with dates, and I have to pick one of those dates. And I don't know if it was Eddie or Amy was like, I thought you were supposed to reach out. And I was like, no, they're going to reach out to me. And we had a couple callers calling in, like, hey, anything on the California trip? I'm like, no, not nothing yet. And so I went and got my folder off the shelf with all my paperwork. I reread the paperwork, and I was supposed to contact them within 30 days with the dates.
6: Yeah.
5: So
6: so we thought.
4: So you lost your trip to Temecula?
5: So it says you may, if you don't do this within 30 days, you may forfeit your prize.
6: Oh, my gosh.
5: And I am like, oh, my gosh. And I didn't, like, after I read it, I sat there. And you know how you get mad at yourself sometimes? Like, I don't usually get mad at myself, but I was pretty mad at myself. Like, how stupid. But I'm not good at reading details. I don't read details a lot. Like, we've seen that with me in the past. I miss things in emails a lot of the time. And so now I don't know if I'm going to Temecula at all.
3: Or even how to say it.
5: Temecula.
3: Yeah.
5: And so
6: Lunchbox, you don't remember. You said that when you first got back.
3: He did?
6: Yeah. I didn't make that up.
4: Yeah. I knew I had in my head there was an expiration date of some sort.
5: I think I got caught up in the hype maybe. Mm-hmm. And I was just so on cloud nine that it finally aired. And they emailed me about, you know, the home gym. And I'm like, oh, yeah, see, they're reaching out. This is what's supposed to happen. Oh, my gosh. So I emailed them and I said, hey, look, you know what I mean? It appears I screwed up. Like, is there any way I can still go to Temecula? Like, can I still get this trip? And so I'm just waiting to hear back.
3: Oh, nothing yet.
5: No, I just emailed them on Friday.
3: Huh. What do you think's going to happen?
5: And I got a feeling I'm not going to Temecula. I got a feeling that they run a very tight ship.
6: Yeah.
5: Yeah, yeah. And that they don't have time for, like, this crap.
4: Mm-hmm.
3: What did you learn from this? What will you do differently moving forward?
5: I'll probably give my wife stuff to read and make sure the details and the I's are crossed and all that. Because
3: I's don't get crossed.
5: I's are dotted, T's are crossed.
6: Yeah, yep.
5: Because, I mean, I remember vividly in high school getting in trouble for not reading all the instructions on a test or a quiz. Like, you know what I mean? It's like, only answer number 5 if you read the whole instructions and you fill out the whole test and the teacher's like, you did it wrong. And I'm like, how did I do it wrong? Then she shows you, like, oh, my gosh, so stupid. I'll never make that mistake again. Here we are 30 years later, and I made the mistake.
3: It's why you wore a hoodie to the CMAs.
5: Correct.
3: When everybody else was black tie.
6: The details. Yep,
3: because
6: details.
3: In the email, I said black tie, but he didn't get to that part.
5: Yeah, I read the first couple sentences and I move on with my life.
3: Mm-hmm.
6: Did you put that in your email? Did you tell

0: tell them that you're not good with details and that's why...
1: I said I apparently didn't read it correctly. I missed it where I was supposed to reach out. I was under the impression that you guys were going to reach out. Mm. And I want to apologize, but I'd really like to go to Temecula if it is still possible.
2: Please. It's been my dream. Update us.
1: I will.
2: What's up with the home gym? Still on your porch?
1: Still on the porch.
2: Why don't you sell it?
1: No, I am. I'm going to sell it.
2: It's been sitting on your porch for how long?
1: Probably about a month.
2: And you have to basically climb over or around it every time?
1: To get into the house, yeah. And it's still on a pallet. That's the. I don't have a forklift or anything.
2: That's why you sell it to somebody who will come and get it with a forklift or...
1: You know what? I'm gonna make a goal. I'm gonna promise you guys something.
0: What did he say?
2: He said, you know what? I'm gonna promise you guys something.
1: It's gonna be on sale by this Friday.
2: Okay. Yeah. On Facebook Marketplace?
1: Yeah.
2: What are you gonna list it as? Price?
1: $9.99.
2: And what's the value they told you on prices, right?
1: Like $1,400.
2: Okay.
0: So you're giving yourself the whole week to put it up on Facebook Marketplace?
2: Why not do it today when we're playing a song? Why not do it like right
3: he
2: now?
3: He doesn't have it's, the photos. It takes, and also his wife has to do it. Yeah,
2: Is that what you mean? You're going to get your wife to do it?
1: Oh, I'm going to tell her. Like, she has till Friday.
2: Oh, that doesn't sound good.
3: She has till Friday until it, or what?
2: Yeah, or what?
1: I mean, not really anything, but I'm just going to say, hey, you got to sell it by Friday. Like, we got to get this out of here.
3: Well, I don't know that you're going to sell it by Friday, but you can have it up by Friday.
1: That's what I mean. On sale by Friday so we can start having some bids.
0: Right.
2: When do you get your shoes and your computer?
1: Computer's coming. Shoes, I don't know.
2: I've been saying the computer's coming forever. Are they walking it to you from somewhere?
1: No, they're going to mail it.
2: Yeah, but if you've been saying that for weeks. It doesn't take that long.
1: That's a good point.
0: Could he use that for leverage for the trip? Like, they say, like, I haven't even gotten my shoes yet, so you guys messed up.
2: I would just let it be and see what they say.
1: I'm not going to poke the bear, man.
2: I'm not. Just let it say.
1: So, yeah, I'm... Yeah.
2: Okay. Update us.

0: birthday, but they walked into a once-in-a-lifetime surprise. This is wild. It's a great story. Eddie has it next. And tell me something good.
1: Hey, it's Amy here, and the first Top Shelf Country Cruise showed out. 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

0: Andres Robles is from Arizona. He's 8 years old, and he wanted to go to Disney. So his parents are like, all right, you know what? For your birthday, we're going to take you to Disneyland. First time ever. They show up, scans his ticket. Surprise! You're the billionth customer of Disneyland since the opening, like, in the 50s.
1: That's pretty crazy.
0: Wow. Crazy. So what does he get? He got a huge celebration with Mickey, Minnie, Donald Duck, everyone. And he got to sign the whole the declaration of their milestone. That's going to be up there forever.
1: That's cool.
0: Yeah.
1: Reminds me of the episode of Full House where Michelle got to be princess for a day.
0: At Disney?
1: Yeah, Disney.
0: I don't remember that.
1: No, but okay. Yeah, I'm a loser. Okay.
2: Yeah.
0: But it doesn't say, but I'm assuming they gave him like a fast pass, right?
1: Oh, I bet he got to ride the rides quickly.
0: I would think so.
2: It was going to go to the billionth no matter who scanned,
1: yes.
2: Or they make sure that it's a kid?
1: I would think by the story, they just...
2: Like, if the parents are in line, are they like, hey, let your kid go first because they know the billions is coming up. Like, I'll scan your ticket this way.
1: I don't think they do that. I think it's literally just a billion.
0: But wouldn't it be weird if it was like a 70-year-old lady?
1: Yeah, it would. And the story probably wouldn't make our news, but it would make it. She'd probably be there with a kid and her whole family then gets to celebrate.
2: Okay.
1: I don't know, guys. I just made that up.
2: I know. I'm glad it happened to the kid.
0: It's surprising, too. Out of all the people that go to Disney, they're barely at a billion.
1: Are you kidding? Do you know how much a billion is?
0: No, I know.
1: I don't think you understand how much a billion is.
2: Oh, no, I do, because I really appreciate those graphics that they put up on Instagram where they tell you to keep swiping to see how much money is, like, Elon Musk has, and you're, like, swiping for days. And they're like, it's far...

0: passes like even 500 million just feels like a lot, and it's like, keep swiping, you're not there yet. That visual helps me understand a billion so much.
1: A million and a billion are not even close.
0: Not even. You're still swiping.
1: You're still swiping. Yeah. Like,
2: but like, if you've been to Disney, there's so many people.
1: I don't think you understand what a billion is. Okay, there you go. That's what it's all about.

0: Freeland shares with Bobby Bones how he works on keeping his positive energy.
1: It's easy to be grateful for things when you're getting good news and when things are going the way that you want them to. It's really hard to do that, and almost seems counterintuitive to do that when you're getting bad news or when things are tough. And I've been really mindful of just being grateful for everything regardless.
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7: What liquid did the invisible man get at the grocery store?
3: What liquid did the invisible man get at the grocery store?
7: Evaporated milk.
3: What is that?
8: Yeah, I don't understand that.
3: I know that's a thing, but what's evaporated milk?
9: And isn't it usually in a can?
7: Yeah, I know. Okay. You use it in some baking dishes.
3: You're not challenging her. No.
7: Okay. Is it a kind of milk that's separated from the
3: I literally have no idea.
7: It's like heavier, thicker.
3: Evaporated milk is a shelf-stable dairy product made by removing about 60% of the water from fresh milk.
7: There you go.
3: So it's just a thicker milk. Mm-hmm. Oh, I'd die. My stomach would kill me. Can you imagine that?
7: Oh, gosh, yeah.
3: Oh, well, you talk about explosive.
9: It's
3: holy
9: not watered
3: crap.
9: Down.
3: All right, there you go. Thank you, Amy. There's your joke.
6: That was the Morning Corny.

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2: Hey, Bobby. Morning, studio. My wife is expecting twins in about a month, and I was wondering if you all could go around the room and give me one financial savvy type thing that I should be doing to save money or make more money. Would love to hear from everybody, especially the financially savvy Eddie and Lunchbox. Thanks. Love the show. Bye.
3: What?
4: Okay. Yeah, he's being
3: like
4: funny.
3: The wrong place.
4: Yeah, yeah. I feel like you're the only one that should answer this.
5: No, first of all, he said my wife is expecting twins. That hit me a little weird.
4: Why?
5: They're expecting twins.
4: That's true.
5: Listen again.
3: Well,
5: but listen,
3: like his wife
5: I know, but listen
3: carrying,
5: to my ears. It's not my wife is giving birth.
4: Yeah, you're right.
5: Because they're both expecting twins. I don't want to be that guy, but play it again, just the first part.
2: Hey, Bobby. Morning, studio. My wife is expecting twins in about a month.
5: So, my ears go, no, you're both expecting twins. Mm-hmm. I'm not saying you're both pregnant. I'm not saying you're both going to go into labor.
4: Yeah.
5: Well, you better get to expecting them twins, too. okay, this is what I'm going to say. In a month, though, I don't know what you're going to do in a month. I would say a few months out, I would like $10 at a time into a bucket so you could diapers.
4: Yes.
5: $10 at a time. Whenever you got $10, put in the bucket, put in the bucket, put in the bucket. Even for the whole pregnancy, we're a little late here because diapers are so expensive and they're so constant. And I would $10 at some diapers. And I would also, you know, train it. Do the old train.
3: What?
4: Oh, the meal train?
5: Well, not meals. Like diaper train.
4: Diaper train. That's what I was thinking. Like
5: that same thing.
4: Like, because people, like, they have babies, and they're like, oh, let's do a baby shower and get me all these clothes. Like, dude, that's not the expensive stuff.
5: Or just do a goal.
3: Well, $5,000. Clothes are expensive, too.
4: Yeah, but the diapers, they keep coming.
5: No, just a money
4: keep
5: goal.
4: Coming.
5: Money goal on the page.
3: Yeah, the money goal.
5: Yeah. For anybody that's having a new baby, I would say $10 a time if you can through the pregnancy. When you have $10, put in the bucket because diapers are going to be very expensive.
4: That's good.
5: For you now, a month out, my only advice to you is to say you're both expecting twins.
4: Before you get killed?
5: Yes, you're both expecting twins. Mr. Money Lunchbox?
6: Yeah, it's easy. Garage sales, man. 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
4: Yep.
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4: Don't go cheap on the car seat, though.
5: I would agree with the stroller car seat. 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
4: Right.
5: One collapse of that thing?
3: Yeah.
4: Or the crib.
6: Come on.
4: You need that to be safer.
6: I am just telling
5: you
6: guys.
5: Just for peace of mind. I hear you.
6: Like, and baby clothes, you know what they do? They just get stained and ruined so fast. So spending brand new money on brand new clothes.
5: Brand new. What about old money, though? Or yeah, give some old money.
4: That's a good point.
3: What about old money?
6: I mean,
3: yeah,
6: if you have old money because you're, you know, old
5: no,
6: money.
5: No, like dollar bills messing around for a couple years.
6: Oh, no. I meant like old money, like you're rich because
4: no,
6: you
4: didn't.
6: yeah, no, I didn't. But
5: I would say if whenever you're buying clothes for the babies, there's no need to buy them baby shoes. They don't walk.
4: That's
5: no.
4: good.
5: They don't walk. And we got a couple pair from people because they know I love shoes. They were awesome gifts, and it's funny. Babies don't walk, so don't waste money on shoes.
3: Yeah, well, I bought your baby shoes, and technically they were called crib shoes because they don't walk.
4: Does she wear them in the crib?
3: Well, she doesn't wear them anymore.
5: She's never put a pair of shoes on in her life.
6: Never.
3: Oh, she never even wore the ones
6: no.
3: on her?
6: No.
3: Cute Amy. Little
5: except
3: Adidas.
5: For those. We do shoe day, and she loved it. Oh,
3: she loved it.
5: She danced around the
3: she
5: room.
3: Loved it. Okay, okay.
5: Eddie?
4: I would say the toys. The toys, to me, is the biggest waste of money. Don't spend money on toys because you're going to buy all of these toys and you're going to think the baby's going to love this. And what are they going to play with? The roll of toilet paper.
5: Or nothing if they're baby.
4: Yeah.
5: Right now, baby Billy is starting to love a few toys, but she's 3.5 months old. And now there's a couple things that she likes, especially screen time.
4: An iPad.
5: Oh, man. good luck. You're expecting twins. That's what you both are.
4: That's crazy.
5: Thank you for the voicemail. Call us anytime. 877-77-BOBBY.
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5: We'll talk about some of the drama with country artists. And especially if I know them. Like, how do I handle that? If I got to do this job, but also, like, no drama behind the scenes. So we'll get into that next.

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14: Ray was wondering... What were you, about me and artists?
16: Yeah, so with, for instance, Bailey Zimmerman had a situation in the hotel room a little while back, and you checked in and you just said, hope you're good, or something to that degree. And so I was wondering, is your relationship with them where, after they've kind of overcome that situation, do you then hit them up a couple weeks later and you're like, hey, so what really happened in that hotel, man? You got to tell me.
17: Oh, I get it. Like, who else? Bailey?
16: Bailey, and then you also got Kane Brown because he got hit with the golf ball. I mean, the obvious question is, how does that happen, bro? You got to tell me all the details. Who hit you with that golf ball?
17: Interesting. I did reach out to both of them. I hit Bailey up quicker than I did Kane. And no, I didn't go, what really happened? I would ask him in person. And I think I know what he would say. But I just said, hey, I saw you going through a bunch of crap. I'm here if you

0: It was one of those, and he came back immediately. With Kane, he got wrecked by a golf ball at close distance, like gave him a concussion, messed him up. And so I messaged him, and I used to do maintenance on a golf course, and I said, dude, I used to see people get wrecked with balls all the time. That sucks. Like, it's so much worse than what people think of, just somebody getting hit with a golf ball. And I got hit, but never in the head. And so I just related stories. And I've even texted with Kane since, but I never talked about that again. I don't really pry. I think if we're together somewhere with either one of them, and I'd probably hang out with Kane more than Bailey. Bailey's a little younger than Kane. Bailey's, like, you know, kind of crazy. but no, I don't know. I don't even care to know.
1: Yeah. But I was thinking maybe at the golf course, locker room stories, you know?
0: I don't go in a locker room at a golf course.
2: It's kind of weird.
0: Yeah, there's no real locker room.
2: What about Jelly Roll? Like, have you texted him and asked him, like, what?
0: Yeah. I don't have that relationship with Jelly Roll at all.
3: Jossie Bunny was kissing another guy at Jelly Roll's bar.
2: Yeah.
0: Like 24 years old or something.
2: Savage.
4: What? That's weird.
1: It's definitely her bar, too, because they have a whole floor dedicated to her.
3: Oh, okay. Like,
1: there's her entire bar.
2: Was she on her floor, though?
3: Yeah, was she on her floor?
0: Or was she can only do it on her floor?
1: No, she looked like she was on an upstairs floor. I believe her floor is the second one.
0: Who was the 24-year-old?
4: Dylan Wolf.
0: What reality show?
3: How do we all know this?
0: Oh, I just saw. I never clicked in.
2: Yeah.
0: So I saw the headline. Wasn't so interested to click in, but I did remember it.
3: I know,
0: saw
3: the video. We all saw the story. That's interesting.
0: You watched the video?
2: Oh, yeah. I mean, it was on TikTok.
0: Were they going hard?
2: They were making out.
3: Yeah, it's definitely a thing.
0: What? It said reality star. What show?
4: I've never heard of them. I'm looking them up.
5: Calabasas Confidential.
0: That's a show?
4: That's a show?
5: I think it's where they got, like, a bunch of high schoolers to, like, go back to high, like, where they all, like, hung out or something.
3: A bunch of, but he's
0: like
3: 24.
0: Older.
5: Yeah,
0: kids.
5: They're older now, but they were all friends in high school and they got back together.
3: Oh, gotcha.
0: That's a show?
3: Calabasas what?
5: Confidential.
0: Do they keep that show confidential so nobody knows about it?
2: Because we don't know about
0: it. Because I've never.
3: So he must be, so he's from California.
0: Yeah.

0: something weird happened because Amy was looking at my phone when I wasn't paying attention. We'll talk about that next. This is the
1: Bobby Bones Show. 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
3: Amy was looking at my phone yesterday and it went off and I got a text from Brandon Ray, who works for me. And he's listed in my phone as
5: Brandon guitar/singer.
3: And so, but I've known Brandon for 12 years.
5: Yeah.
3: He's the lead guitarist in The Raging Idiots. He's a great artist. He's also the head of my creative. Even for the Netflix show. But yeah, he's listed as that because once I put a name on my phone, I never change it.
5: Well, I assume that's from when you first met him, because you met him as a guitar player and a singer. Now he is so much more of that to you, like just overall friend.
3: I met him and he was touring, opening for us with another artist. So he was just this blonde guy that I met, and we talked on the bus all night, and I wrote down, Brandon, how do I remember him? Guitar singer. And yeah. I never changed it.
5: So I just thought it was funny, when I was sitting next to you, I saw it pop up on your home screen that you got a text from him, and I thought, I wonder if that's, surely that's Brandon Ray, but that's funny you still have him saved as the Brandon you put in 12 years ago.
3: I have DJ Gasso, who's now the head softball coach at Tulsa, who is my brother-in-law, so Caitlin's sister's husband, saved as DJ Caitlin's sister's boyfriend.
6: Because when you met.
3: Because when I met.
5: Oh, yeah, they were married.
3: It just says DJ,
6: yeah.
3: Caitlin's sister's boyfriend.
5: Yeah.
3: So anybody that I put on my phone, it never changes. Mm. Reminds me of the good old days, the times. Do you guys change the names of yours if they, like, grow in your life?
5: I guess to your point, no. I guess I don't.
3: With Amy, I have Amy. I have Amy Brown. I have Amy Brown New. I have Amy Brown New. Use this number. It just builds on each other because of the number years. Changes.
5: Yeah. I do have this one friend, Allie Fallon, that I met years back. And I have her saved as Allie Ford Tracy Gracie Haiti Yoga. Because she's an Allie that I met at yoga, but she was friends with my friend Gracie and Tracy. And we were talking about Haiti. So that's one that comes to mind where it's very long. And now that we've been friends for over a decade, it pops up. Allie Ford, Tracy Gracie, Haiti Yoga.
3: You change your names?
6: There was a period in my life where I just would save, like, Amy, Jimmy, Teddy. And now I'm just like, I don't know any of these people because I didn't do any last names or descriptions. So now I'm more like you. I do describe it. But you know I changed yours, right?
5: To what?
6: Well, I can't say. Dang, I almost said it.
5: I just have you as Bobby Bones, which is weird.
6: Yeah, you can't do that.
3: Why is that weird? Well, you're just a mine is... Well, now it's Amy Brown new use this one. But
5: I have both of yours. One is a very professional headshot, Bobby Bones, like you're in a suit.
3: Yeah,
5: but
3: yeah.
5: You picked that photo,
3: you
5: right?
3: Yeah, it. I sent it out. I like to have people to have that little picture of me when I call
5: it. Yeah. So I guess it just, like,
3: well, but what else would you put in there?
5: Because I feel like if I get Bobby? A phone call and it says Bobby Bones, it's like weird.
6: So my problem was, like, if I lost my phone and somebody saw, like, oh, Bobby Bones, like, oh, let me call him. Now they have Bobby's number, so I have a code name for you.
3: I don't think I'm famous enough to need that, but
6: I don't want
3: to
6: risk it.
3: Okay.
5: What is it?
6: Should I say it?
3: You can say it, then change it.
6: Okay, it's Chewy. But it's been Chewy. It's been Chewy for like 3 years. And it's funny because, like, it pops up, like, you know, in my car or whatever, Chewy, a text. And my kids know, hey, Bobby's texting you, Dad.
3: Why is it Chewy?
6: I don't know. I just thought a random name. Like,
3: but that's not a random name to people in Arkansas. Is that a random name to people in Texas?
6: Yeah.
3: Like,
6: yeah, South Texas.
3: Got it.
6: The Chewy is a pretty common name.
3: Is it a real name or a nickname?
6: It's a nickname.
3: A positive one?
6: Yeah, it's just like, you know, my real name's Eduardo, but they call me Eddie. Same.
3: So,
6: Chewy.
3: What is Chewy?
7: I believe it's a nickname for Jesus.
6: Nice. You're like, you're Jesus, dude.
3: I'll take it.

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1: If you love animal stories, I have the ultimate get your dog back story. It is great. It's in Tell Me Something Good. It's coming up next.
2: Luke Combs told Bobby the story on how he met Ed Sheeran.
3: The first time I ever hung out with Ed Sheeran was at the Twin Peaks in Brentwood. True story. And it's like all of a sudden, dude, the people start coming up. And he's like, dude, I'm really sorry, man. Like, no one ever bothers me here. You know, and I was like, dude, you've taken me into the beehive, dude. The only thing that would be worse would be like, hey, man, do you want to go sit in the stands at a NASCAR race?
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10: Bobby asked Brett Eldridge what he would do if he ever won the lottery.
11: I would play like five shows a year. Two of my regular shows, two Christmas shows, and then I would buy a rocket and go to space and play the first show on Mars.
12: Yeah.

0: I love a good animal story. This missing dog was found tailgating at a World Cup party. And let's say that you're tailgating.
1: Yeah, get it.
0: A feel-good story going viral out of Mexico. A six-year-old dog named Gorda had been missing for nearly a month after disappearing from her neighborhood. Her family searched for weeks, no luck. They spotted her in an unlikely place, a live stream showing Mexico fans celebrating a World Cup victory.
2: Wow.
0: In the video, a man can be seen carrying a tan dog through a crowded street party. The family said, "That's Gorda." And so they used details from the live stream to find out where the celebration was. When they arrived, the party was still going. So was Gorda. The family found her with the fans. And they gave her the dog back. They just found the dog. That's they didn't even fight over the dog. So that's how they got their dog.
2: That's crazy. The dog was celebrating.
0: And the dog was still alive after all that time. Yeah.
2: What do you guys think about the name?
0: I don't get it.
1: Gorda?
2: It's fat.
1: Yeah.
0: Oh, in Spanish?
2: Fat like girl. Fat girl.
0: Oh, well, I don't like that.
1: Well, but it's a dog.
3: Yeah.
1: Like fat little.
0: I hear you. What? Okay, fair.
1: Because Gordo.
0: I wouldn't, you know, be at a traffic light and be like, Gorda. Because that'd be rude.
2: That would be rude. Yeah.
0: At a human.
2: Mm-hmm.
0: Yeah. But for a dog, okay. When I used to do Stanley's nicknames, people would get so mad at me because they'd be like, you're fat shaming your dog. I'm like, my dog doesn't even know what the word shame is. Animals don't have shame.
2: Oh, but, yeah. What were some of the names you had?
0: Okay. Fatness Everdeen from Hunger Games. Sure. I'd be like, yeah, I was walking Fatness Everdeen, or anything that rhymed with fat.
2: Yeah, I remember that.
0: You know, that Dr. Seuss book, the Fat in the Hat. Good story. That's what it's all about.
4: That was Tell Me Something Good.

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1: I'm going to bring on Jude, who's 12 years old. Jude sent me a message in my DMs. Hey, Jude, how are you, buddy?
2: Good. How are you?
1: I'm doing pretty good. So it's summertime. I was worried I was going to call you and you'd be at school, but I'm an idiot. You don't have school right now, right?
2: Yeah.
1: Are you going into 7th grade or did you just finish 7th grade?
2: I'm going into 7th grade.
1: Is that a different building? Do you have to go to a different school or is it the same?
2: A different building.
1: Oh, man. You nervous?
2: Yeah, a little.
1: I was. I got stuffed in lockers. Are you cooler than me when I was in 7th grade, Jude?
2: Probably not.
1: Okay, fair. Okay. Oh. Do you mind if I read the message you sent me?
2: No, sir.
1: Okay. Hi, I'm 12 years old. I'm left-handed. I'd like to learn the guitar. Both my dad and brother are right-handed, and we don't have a left-handed guitar. Any way you could help me out, we love the show. He sent me that message. Do your dad and brother already play guitar?
2: My brother's learning, but my dad has... he's playing the guitar.
1: And I'm left-handed, and I know the pain of never getting to play anybody's guitar. It sucks. And you have to go and find your own. And when I got my first one, I went to a pawn shop and I bought a right-handed one. And I flipped the strings and changed the nut on the bottom. But the nut is supposed to hold strings of different sizes. And it was the wrong, so it busted the nut every time. So I struggled with that because I'm left-handed and nobody had left-handed guitars. And so I understand your pain. Being left-handed is kind of annoying sometimes, right, Jude?
2: Mm-hmm.
1: If I'm able to help you with this, are you really going to practice?
2: Yes, sir.
1: Because it hurts your fingers. I want to let you know, the first couple of months, your fingers hurt real bad because you're pushing on these strings and you get these calluses and you want to go, I don't know if guitar is for me. Are you going to do that?
2: No, sir.
1: I don't even know. I haven't played in a while. Jude, hold on 1 second. Can you just hang out for a second, Jude? I'll keep you on, but hang out, okay?
3: You can sing a song?
1: Sounds good. Can't help sing a song? I thought love was only true in fairy tales.
3: The Monkees.
1: Meant for someone else, but not for me. And low, strings are low, hold, huh?
3: A little bit.

0: And then I saw her face. Everybody!
1: Hey.
0: Now I'm a believer. Okay, it's good enough.
2: Without a trace.
0: I myself haven't played in a while. But this is a guitar that I've played at many music festivals.
2: Yeah, we toured with that guitar. Like,
0: we
2: that
0: toured
2: was your
0: with
2: guitar.
0: This guitar. It has a pickup on it. Let's see. Hold on. Make sure I still got it. Oh, I don't have it.

0: No sunshine when she's gone. Okay, it works.
1: It still works.
0: Jude, do you hear that playing?
2: Mm-hmm.
0: Your dreams to be like that? Be an awesome player and singer like that? No? Okay. You're going to be better probably, right? Okay. This is what I'm going to do. As a left-handed person, and I know it is so hard to play left-handed, here's the deal that I'm going to make with you. If you're up for a deal. Are you up for a deal?
2: Mm-hmm.
0: Because this is a very nice guitar. I've played it for many years. I've played it on different television shows. I love it. I'm going to send this to you, and I'm going to check back with you in 6 months. And if you can't play I'm a Believer, the song...
1: By the Monkees
0: or Smash Mouth.
1: Smash Mouth.
0: On Shrek. If you can't... In 6 months, you should be able to have your fingers fully capped.

0: list. You should be able to play that. You should be able to do some scales.
1: Better than
0: like
1: that?
0: Yeah, yeah. If you can't do it in 6 months, you have to send it back to me. But if you can, you get to keep it.
2: Yes, sir.
0: And you're not going to sell it.
2: No, sir.
0: Okay.
1: Dude, that is crazy. I mean, that's the $3,000 guitar, isn't it?
0: It is a $3,000. Yeah, it's about that.
1: That's not cheap.
0: What's up?
3: Hold
0: on, you talk to me, Matt, and I'll do some music for you.
3: Go ahead. I just don't understand. Like, his parents can afford a guitar.
0: You don't understand why he's so mad.
3: Mm. His parents can afford a guitar because they obviously have one for the brother and the dad.
0: They
3: right?
0: have one for the rest of the family.
3: And they act like they don't want to get him one.
0: They act like they don't want to get him one because...
3: because they don't think he's going to practice. They don't think he's serious about it. So they're like, we're not really getting you a guitar, dude. Find your own way. Like, what? We're not buying you a guitar. We can afford one, but we're not buying one. You know, there's this like guy on the radio that'll fall for scams. Just hit him up. He'll give you a $3,000 guitar. And then you give it to him, and this is what he says. No, sir.
0: He's 12.
1: Yeah, man. He's probably nervous.
3: Hold on. When you're 12 and you get something that you've been dreaming about that you really want, how are you? Whoa! Oh, my gosh. That's so awesome.
0: Jude, what do you think about what he's saying?
2: Mm-hmm.
0: Yeah, I felt that.
1: Yeah, we'd say the same thing.
3: That excitement, dude. Like, you sound real passionate.
0: He might just be a quiet kid.
3: He sounds real passionate about a guitar.
0: Jude, are you a quiet kid, Jude?
2: Sometimes.
0: Yeah.
3: Yeah, especially when you get this thing you've been dreaming about, this guitar from Bobby, who you idolize, and you...
1: Lunchbox, chill on the kid, dude.
3: No, he's 12, man. Let me hear some, oh, yeah, woo!
0: I don't need that. Jude, do you feel like if I mail this to you, this left-handed guitar, that this is an amazing guitar, that you have 6 months to actually practice, you have to practice, you have to prove to me in 6 months that you're committed, then you can keep it. Are you in for that deal?
2: Mm-hmm. Yes, sir.
0: All right.
3: Oh, my gosh. Dude
1: he's emotional. Probably nervous.
0: I think he's, like, nervous and, like...
3: Guess what? When I was 12 and I'm out there...
0: I don't care about you
3: being
0: 12.
3: When I was yelling for autographs,
4: not
3: I wasn't
4: everybody's
3: going...
4: Everybody's yelling.
3: When I was asking for an autograph outside of a baseball, I'm going, hey, can I have a autograph?
1: You should have. Maybe you would have gotten more.
0: Yeah, maybe they wouldn't have all run
3: for
0: you.
3: No, they wouldn't have heard me.
0: Okay, Jude, so I'm going to mail this to you in a case, like a protective case. And just message me on Instagram when you get it. Yeah, you may have to put your strings on it or something. You can handle all that. But you have 6 months, deal?
2: Yes, sir.
0: And if you quit, I want it back.
2: Yes, sir.
0: And if you don't quit, you get to keep it.
2: Yes, sir.
0: All right.
3: Does he know any words besides
1: Lunchbox.
3: Yes and no?
0: He's a quiet kid.
1: Dude.
3: Oh, thank you so much. Really appreciate it. Nothing. Just, yes, sir.
0: Jude, do you have any, do you have like a favorite artist or anything you're looking forward to learn how to play?
3: Yes, sir.
2: I like rock.
0: Yeah.
2: But like not heavy rock.
0: Same as me, bro.
2: Like, have you heard of Trudy Oak Revival?
0: Yeah, of course. They're kind of country. They're kind of they're kind of country rock. Yeah, yeah, yeah. Okay.
2: Yeah.
0: I'm going to get your address. I'm going to mail you this.
2: All right. Thank you so much.
0: All right. You stay on the phone so I can get your address so we can mail this to you.
2: All right.
0: And then send me a picture on DM whenever you get it so I know it's all there. And I'll just keep in touch with you. You got to practice, Jude.
2: Yes, sir.
0: Okay. All right, Jude, don't hang up. Talk to you later.
2: Mm-hmm.
0: Okay. Abby, get his address, please. Good. We'll mail it off. There he is, Jude.

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6: Yeah.
7: Let's go to Margaret in Wisconsin. Hey, Margaret, you're on the show. Good morning.
8: Good morning.
7: What's happening?
8: I'm driving to work. I'm a nurse. Been a nurse 48 years, and I listen every morning. But some days I just can't take listening, especially when such bumps goes off.
7: What do you do this time? The kid with the guitar?
8: Yeah. I mean, I have two kids that are left-handed. Both my parents were left-handed. I'm left-handed.
7: Yeah, it's tough for us.
8: I get it.
7: Yeah.
8: You know, I was raised by a single dad. We couldn't afford stuff. You know what? Giving is about, you get way more back from giving than receiving.
9: Yeah.
8: And it's your stuff, and you can give it if you want.
9: And did you hear how excited that kid was? I mean, he was so excited.
10: He was 12.
9: Yes. I'm sorry, at 12 years old, if you get something, you are excited. I have never seen a 12-year-old get something they really want and just go, yes, sir. Yes, sir. I mean, it was hilarious how lack of enthusiasm there was.
11: Do you think that some kids could just be shy, especially when on the radio?
9: No, with any 12-year-old
7: you hang out with,
9: 12-year-old I know, if they got something they've been dreaming about, this thing that they've wanted forever, they're going to have more than, yes, sir.
11: Yeah.
7: Okay.
11: Those are the 12-year-olds you know.
7: Margaret brings up a good point. Imagine being poor and left-handed.
12: Oh, gosh.
11: Wow, that's double you.
7: That's what I'm saying.
9: But they're not poor. They already had a guitar. They just decided this kid wasn't really into the guitar, so they got the other kid a guitar.
7: That is not the full story. Margaret, I appreciate you sharing that. Thank you so much. A lot of people agree with you, so that's why I wanted to put you on.
8: Well, I just want you to know that his new name is Debbie. Debbie Downer every day.
7: We like Daniel. Daniel Downer.
12: Daniel
7: but,
12: Downer.
7: Yeah, we thank you so much for calling, and thank you for listening.
11: And keep listening, because...
8: All right.
7: All right.
8: Hey, I will. Okay. Bye.
9: Okay. He's not going anywhere.
7: So, Raymundo has been trying to get in the Papa Shot Championship on ESPN, which, by the way, airs this weekend on ESPN. And so, Raymundo and Scuba Steve drove to Chicago, and they did not qualify, although Raymundo got maybe 11th. And top 10 got to play in the finals, is that right?
13: 16th, but same difference.
7: Oh, you got 16th?
13: Oh, wow.
11: That's close.
7: Oh, dang. So I bought them both flights, and they went out to Vegas because this was the last chance for them to qualify. And really, I just sent Scuba Steve to record Raymundo. And so Raymundo went to Vegas. And how many times did you play this Papa Shot? It's like the little game at Dave and Buster's with the small basketballs. And
13: correct.
7: And the goal moves back and forth a little bit?
13: No, it's this one's stationary.
7: How many times did you shoot?
12: It was an all-day thing from like noon to 8 p.m.
13: Yeah, it was the entire time the Thomas and Mack Center was open, I was there shooting, dipped in to watch a little bit of NBA, but I mean, I was cutting kids. I was doing it as many times as I could play it.
7: And we made a deal that if Raymundo ended up going to play in the championship and winning the money, I got how? What's the percentage I get?
13: 10%.
7: Only 10?
12: That's a terrible deal.
9: That's what you said, 10.
7: Oh, my God. I'm not even making my money back for the flights if he gets in.

0: That's a sucky deal. So Raymundo went out. He won.
1: Shut up.
0: What? He won. He was first
1: Shut
0: place.
1: Up.
2: Yeah.
3: Let's go.
0: He's playing on ESPN this weekend.
2: Wow.
1: Wait, this is crazy.
0: Yeah. He won.
1: Yeah.
2: Okay. He won early, too. Like, he went in there and he freaking
1: so
2: crushed
1: it. What was the difference between Vegas and Chicago? Like, what happened?
3: The level of players.
0: But he also scored 168. So it's not just that. He scored way higher than he did the last time,
2: Wow.
0: too.
2: And he had more attempts as well because we were there for 12 hours versus the other one. It was a 1 hour block and you were in a queue. This Ray could just keep going and going and going and going. And
0: but so could everybody else, too.
2: Yes. True. Yeah. And there's NBA players there as well. There was real competition.
3: Wait, NBA players tried it?
2: There was like ex-NBA players or agents or people who were shooting, and Ray got nervous. Tell him, Ray.
3: Yeah, well, I mean, there was definitely an entourage gathered. Towards the end, I was telling Scuba I was getting really nervous. This dude got 151, 154, and he had all his bros there, and they were going hard. And I'd already had like three drinks chilling on the couch. I go, Scuba, my 168 is starting to scare me. Let's get back up to the Papa Shot. So I was kind of boxing him out. If you go in front of him,
4: smart,
3: then he can't go as many times as me. And then probably with about 20 minutes left, he gave up his arms, his legs. He told his son, he always said, he's like, that's it. I can't do it anymore. So he tapped out, but his boys were there rooting him on. I took a pick. It was insane. The competition was wild. They thought it was crazy on the court. Go to the concourse. They're playing Papa Shot.
0: So I have the whole scoreboard, the leaderboard from the whole day, and Ray is by far number one at 168.
2: Wow.
0: So I got to pay for a flight back out to Vegas this weekend.
2: Okay.
3: Yeah!
0: What sucks is the flight there and back is like $1,200.
2: Yeah, it's not.
0: If he wins and I get 10%, it's way less than that, and I've bought him two flights at this point.
3: So what day did he win first day? What day did you win? We didn't make it in time the first day, so it was the second day. The first day was in the 160s, I want to say, and then so we were a little nervous going in. But, yeah, we had all day on, Saturday?
2: Friday.
3: All day on Friday, and so that's when I got it on Friday.
0: So he's going to be on ESPN this Saturday?
3: Yeah, and you got to think, the publicity for the show, I mean, maybe give me a Bobby Bone Show t-shirt. That's got to be way more than $1,000 in value.
0: I don't know that that's true, but I'm proud of you.
3: Thank you.
0: Are you proud of you?
3: Oh, yeah. Yeah, just because I finally got to play the machine. I got to play the way I wanted to play. Were there some kids that... The funniest thing was, you had like 8-year-olds who couldn't even really compete in Lollapalooza, is what I call it, this next weekend, this huge tournament, big dance. And they were there taking up the machines. And so I'm like, hey, Mom, does he have a barcode on his phone? She's like, he doesn't have a cell phone. I'm like, okay, well, he can't play Papa Shot. But it was wild. There was kids. There's three of them shooting at a time. They're all playing pin the tail on the donkey, whereas there's other people trying to compete for a spot in this huge big dance. And I told the people at NBA that, and they're like, oh, really? And I go, yeah, dude.
0: You went and told on kids?
3: Well, I'm like, bro, if they don't have barcodes, they can't be in line. You had to do that. Otherwise, you're just holding everybody up.
0: What's up with the tournament this weekend? How many people in it? Do you know?
3: 64. It's just like March Madness.
0: And so is it a tournament 1v1?
3: It's 1v1. Maybe it's a best of three each round, but it's 2 hours. So it might be one and done.
0: Okay. Raymundo will be on ESPN this weekend. We'll get more details.
2: And this is the main ESPN, not like...
0: It's ESPN Plus.
2: Okay.
0: Yeah.
2: I got that.
0: Yeah, I got that too. Okay.
3: Yeah, there was people staying. I had, obviously, time difference. I had people staying up all over the country waiting for me, wanting to know scores and everything. Everybody was curious if I was going to get in. And, I mean, I'm not saying I was the fan favorite, but then I had kids saying, they're like, you're wet, bro. You're tough. They were saying this kid's cooking. And I learned a lot. Yeah. And so, at first... I necessarily wasn't hated, but I was way more serious. I was sweating. I had a sweat towel. And by the end of it, the kids were like, hey, autographs, handshakes.
0: Nice.
3: The moms were like, hey, selfies. What you did was motivating. That was awesome.
0: Dang, you're like Tony Robbins. You didn't know? He sent you the video, didn't he?
2: No. I literally haven't gotten the video yet.
5: Yeah, he didn't want it until today, so we're giving it to him now.
0: We should be able to load it like right now.
2: I know.
5: Trey, trust me.
1: Who didn't want it until
0: but
1: today?
0: But the whole point was... I sent you guys out there to like have it for right now.
2: As soon as I get it, I will edit it.
1: Well, so
0: oh
1: wait,
0: my God.
1: Hold on. Who didn't want it till today? Ray?
0: Who didn't want it till today?
5: The video production team. I was going to drip it over the weekend to give it to me all Monday. I said, all right.
2: No one said that.
0: Oh,
2: okay. I mean, I didn't say that.
1: Well, okay.
2: It wasn't me.
0: All right. We'll play Morgan Wallen. Thought you should know. That video will be up sometime this month. Ray will probably already win the tournament before we get the video of this prelim going up. All right, there you go.

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4: This is the Bobby Bone Show. Let's go.
5: And this blew up last week, and it was not supposed to be controversial because he was just kidding when talking about it, but I had John Stamos on the Bobbycast, and he kept going through the course of the interview, "I know you from somewhere." And I was like, "You don't know me from anywhere." And then I said, "Oh, I did Dancing with the Stars with Juan Pablo, who was on Fuller House." And John Stamos, who's Uncle Jesse, produced Fuller House and was also on that show. And so then he's like, "Oh." So then it all came together. We're totally kidding. And so this is the comment that made the news on about 10 different places over the weekend. Here.
6: Every single season, I said, stop. Don't ever ask me again. I'm never going to do that show. What makes that show good is people suffering. And I don't want to and looking like fools, you know, like breaking their feet and their calluses where they should. You know,
5: that was me.
6: I don't want that.
5: He also has a point. The reason people like to watch that show is people not being very good at something and getting better at it.
7: Mm-hmm.
5: But, man, once it hit everything. Page six, E. I don't know, at least those two. That's all I can think of right now. But
7: and more.
5: And then everybody from the show started like ripping John Stamos, and I started feeling guilty about it. He was totally kidding. And he had a point, both at the same time. So if you want to hear the interview, you can go over. He did text me over the weekend.
7: Oh, more?
5: Sort of. And he was like, "Ooh, I took it on the chin for the Dancing with the Stars stuff."
8: No.
5: And I was like, "Yeah, man, you didn't really deserve that." Because it, in the course of the conversation, it really was just us joking around. And also, he's not wrong about that. He said, "Hey, now, looks like we got some press out of the interview. Me bashing Dancing with the Stars came off a little B-word. Yeah, that hurt a little bit." And so I was like, "Yeah, sorry about that." He goes, "Ah, whatever. No big deal." And I said, "You'll always have your music." And he said, "I do." He said, "Have you heard my new song?" And I said, "No, send it to me." And so he, do you remember Richard Marx?
7: Yeah. No.
5: "I will be right here waiting for you."
7: You
5: play that?
7: Yes.
8: You've been on the show.
4: Wherever you go, whatever you do, I'm
5: They did this song, and like, you got members of Willie Nelson's band and Richard Marx and John Stamos playing drums and singing. And I mean, do you want to hear it?
7: Yes.
8: Yeah.
5: It's John Stamos, Richard Marx, members of Willie Nelson's band. This is called Take Care of California. Justice for John Stamos is what I say. Justice for John Stamos. He did not deserve all that. But here's this song. Check it out.

0: All right, that is John Stamos and Richard Marx. It's called Cool New People. That's the name of the band there. So justice for John Stamos is what I say. He took it on the chin. He had people that I like yelling at him on social media. I don't think people watch the interview. If you watch the interview, you're not going to be mad at John Stamos. How rude.
1: How rude.
0: How rude. But it is up. If you want to listen to it, just go over. It's on the Bobbycast. You can check out the audio podcast. You can watch it on Netflix. I just felt bad. I felt bad because that really wasn't the intention. And nobody likes to be dragged like that. I don't mind being dragged like that. But I don't think his thing is getting dragged.
1: No.
0: So there's that. You guys can call us too if you want. 877-77-BOBBY. All right, there you go.
2: Coming up. Tell me something good.
0: Yeah. This family thought they were just taking their son to Disneyland for his birthday, but they walked into a once-in-a-lifetime surprise. This is wild. It's a great story. Eddie has it next. And tell me something good.
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0: Cheese.
1: With producer Eddie. Tell me something
2: good. Andres Robles is from Arizona. He's 8 years old, and he wanted to go to Disney. So his parents are like, all right, you know what? For your birthday, we're going to take you to Disneyland. First time ever. They show up, scans his ticket. Surprise! You're the billionth customer of Disneyland since the opening, like in the 50s.
3: That's pretty crazy. Wow.
2: Crazy. So what does he get? He got a huge celebration with Mickey, Minnie, Donald Duck, everyone. And he got to sign the whole the declaration of their milestone. That's going to be up there forever.
3: Oh, that's cool.
2: Yeah.
3: Reminds me of the episode of Full House where Michelle got to be princess for a day.
2: At Disney?
3: Yeah, Disney.
2: I don't remember that.
3: No, but okay. Yeah, I'm a loser. Okay.
4: Yeah.
2: But it doesn't say, but I'm assuming they gave him like a fast pass, right?
3: Oh, I bet he got to ride the rides quickly.
2: I would think so.
4: It was going to go to the billionth no matter who scanned,
3: yes.
4: Or they make sure that it's a kid?
3: I would think by the story, they just...
4: Like, if the parents are in line, are they like, hey, let your kid go first because they know the billions is coming up. Like, I'll scan your ticket this way.
3: I don't think they do that. I think it's literally just a billion.
2: But wouldn't it be weird if it was like a 7-year-old lady?
3: Yeah, it would. And the story probably wouldn't make our news, but it would make it. She'd probably be there with a kid, and her whole family then gets to celebrate.
4: Okay.
3: I don't know, guys. I just made that up.
4: I know. I'm glad it happened to the kid.
2: It's surprising, too. Out of all the people that go to Disney, they're barely at a billion.
3: Are you kidding? Do you know how much a billion is?
2: No, I know.
3: I don't think you understand how much a billion is.
4: Oh, no, I do, because I really appreciate those graphics that they put up on Instagram where they tell you to keep swiping to see how much money is, like Elon Musk has, and you're like swiping for days. And they're like, it far surpasses like even 500 million, which feels like a lot. And it's like, keep swiping. You're not there yet. That visual helps me understand a billion so much.
3: A million and a billion are not even close.
4: Not even. You're still swiping.
3: You're still swiping.
4: Yeah.
2: But like, if you've been to Disney, there's so many people.
3: I don't think you understand what a billion is. Okay, there you go. That's what it's all about.
0: That was Tell Me Something Good.

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1: A doctor basically prescribed Diet Coke to someone. We talk about that. Also, we had Jude, who is 12 years old, and he wants to learn to play guitar, but he's got one issue. 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All that up on today's podcast. Just go search for The Bobby Bones Show. That'll be part one. 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

0: story comes to us from Quebec. A 23-year-old man's on his motorcycle on the highway when a car full of ladies pulls up next to him. He's like, ah, hey, ladies. Revs his engine. Then he starts doing wheelies. And then he lost control and fell off his bike.
1: The
2: ladies
1: worst.
2: Love the wheelies.
0: No, they do.
1: No.
3: They
1: no.
3: don't. But
1: they don't.
3: I bet you they liked when he fell.
2: A good laugh.
3: That's funny. He's okay?
0: Yeah, he had minor injuries to his face, and he got 6 traffic violations, and his license is now suspended.
3: Oh. Did he have a helmet on?
0: No.
1: Oh, gosh.
3: That's really embarrassing, because if he had a helmet on, at least they didn't see your face.
2: Yeah. Oh. They know who he is.
3: That's funny and terrible. Okay.
0: I'm Lunchbox. That's your bonehead story of the day. Bobby.

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1: Hey, Bobby.
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0: Hello, Bobby Bones. Is it ever okay to screenshot a private conversation and send it to your friends? Just asking for advice. Have you done it? Would you do it? Sign. Screenshot sender. Okay, yeah, I'll do it. Problem is, sometimes I send that screenshot to the person that I'm actually sending the screenshot of instead of the person I want to send it to.
1: Uh-oh.
0: And I'm like, oh God, oh no. So that you got to be very careful. It's the same. Mike and I were texting about something, and I wanted to send the screenshot to Eddie. Mm-hmm. But it's Mike and I texting, and I'm like, oh, Eddie's going to love that Mike said this. And Mike probably doesn't want him to know, but I'm going to send it to Eddie. And then I actually send it to Mike. I've done that, not to these two, but I've done that crap before. It's terrible.
2: Mm-hmm.
0: So I think it's fine. The problem is it now exists. And if it can be seen and they can forward it to somebody else, and then eventually it could bite you in the butt. I liked on Inspector Gadget where the message would blow up after a while.
1: Oh, yeah. It would disappear.
0: Yeah. I liked that. So I'm going to say yes. Make sure you're not sending it to the person you're talking about, and make sure you really trust the person, because if they send it out to somebody else, eventually it could get back to the person. But life tip, if that does happen, just be like, no, AI, that's fake.
2: What?
1: It wasn't me.
0: I never said that.
2: Oh, so they photoshopped the...
0: Well, Photoshop is so 2013. AI.
2: Oh, okay. Yeah. So they AI'd the text message?
0: They really didn't, but you can say that.
2: Okay.
0: Yeah.
1: I get worried that there's like a update out there, you know, that like tells them that you screenshotted it. You know, that I don't have or some.
2: Oh, like on Snapchat.
1: Yes.
2: I learned that the hard way as a mom.
0: But what people do on Snapchat is they take a picture of the phone now.
2: That, yes.
1: Oh, yeah.
2: The wiser way to do it.
0: Mm-hmm. They get another phone, take a picture of it, and then send it. Well, what are your thoughts on the sending the screenshot of the text message thread?
2: Yeah. I mean, I you just have to be careful and know that it's a risk.
0: Yeah.
2: Know what you're getting yourself into.
1: But I mean, like the right thing is to not talk about someone behind their back.
0: But it also might be funny. It doesn't always have to be bad.
2: I'm sure
0: This one's bad because he's guilty. Yeah.
2: Like, yeah, Bobby, I feel like you've sent me something where someone was saying something nice and you screenshotted it and showed me.
1: Then that's good.
0: Because I wanted you to see that I'm not making it up and it was coming from somebody else.
2: Unless it was AI.
0: Gotcha.
1: You got it with your own little trick.
0: My own little trick. Yeah, just be careful, but it's fine. Who cares? You're not going to jail. All right, there you go.

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2: 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Like David Lee Murphy wrote Dust on the Bottle in like 20 minutes at his kitchen table or something. And I wrote that song in like 15 minutes at 9 o'clock in the morning, dead sober on like a Tuesday. Just, that was a little, you just wait on those moments as a songwriter.
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0: I mean, that's a good one, too. I like that. Yeah. I like you singing it live, too. That's one of my favorite on the record.
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1: A pastor's getting roasted online because he posted a video complaining he wasn't given a clergy discount at Chick-fil-A.
2: Are they supposed to? Is that common practice?
3: I don't know. I've never heard of that.
1: Okay, let me just play the clip. Hit it.
4: I need to ask you to help me boycott Chick-fil-A. This so-called Christian organization does not give discounts to ministers. I identified myself as a minister to the teenage girl in the drive-thru line. I showed her my minister license on my phone, and she pretended like she didn't know anything about a minister's discount. So help me boycott Chick-fil-A until this so-called Christian organization decides to give back to ministers who work hard for you every day.
3: What?
1: So his account, if you'll look it up, Mike, is Pastor Shepherd. If this is not a joke, this dude sucks.
3: Yeah.
2: This has to be a joke.
1: If it's somebody doing a bit, that's funny, and their acting is good. But if it's a real, this person sucks. If that's a
2: if I log on and this is the pastor of my church, I'm like, we need to do a wellness check.
1: What kind of entitlement?
3: Right.
2: Like mentally something's off.
3: But is there a discount for ministers?
2: That's what I want to know.
3: That's a great question. If that's real, I've never heard of that.
1: Well, I guess if he expected if it's expected and it is real and he's gotten it before, okay. Uh-huh. But it's weird. Boycott Chick-fil-A because you're not getting 10% off your waffle fries.
3: Get out of here.
1: Does anybody see Pastor Shepherd and do they think it's a real page? Mike?
5: No, he's a comedian.
3: Oh, they got us.
2: Good one.
1: That's a funny joke.
3: Yeah.
1: No, he didn't get us. We investigated. That's not being God.
3: Yeah, but how many people investigate that? They just see it be like, oh, God.
1: We just did it in live time.
3: we have Mike.
5: His real name is Don Worley.
1: Don Worley, shout out to you because that's funny.
3: Good job.
2: And the thing is, with so many pastors being... having access to like podcasts and TikTok and Instagram, it's like we really had to debate if that was real or not. Because
3: yeah, I know.
2: There are pastors that actually would act that way. Mr. Bobby Bones.
1: And that'll do it. Thank you guys so much for listening. If you go and you

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3: Mainly cloudy sky, chance of seeing showers, a few scattered storms today. A high this afternoon will be right around the mid-70s. We'll see a little bit of cloudiness early tonight, but those clouds will start to decrease through the overnight. We'll drop down close to 60. On Tuesday, we will return to sunshine. Our high temperatures on Tuesday hanging out near 80. Wednesday, plenty of sunshine, a high near 85. And then Thursday, blue sky, sunshine, a high back into the middle of 80s. I'm meteorologist Sally Russell from the Cole Chevy Body Shop Weather Center.
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Still kind of hard to believe that Keith Urban and Nicole Kidman went through the big D. Divorce. 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

0: officially proclaiming July 8th as Toby Keith Day. A couple days back would have been Toby's 65th birthday, and Governor Kevin Stitt presented Toby's daughter Crystal with the proclamation. He said, quote, "Oklahoma will always remember and celebrate the legacy of Toby Keith, a true Oklahoma icon whose music, patriotism, and generosity touched millions of lives. Toby never forgot where he came from." End quote. July 8th in the state of Oklahoma, officially recognized as Toby Keith Day. Of course, Toby lost his battle with stomach cancer in February of 2024. May he rest in peace. Certainly gone way too soon. Hey, more country on the way. Hang on for Jason Aldean and Kenny Chesney coming up on 106.3, 107.7 Kicks Country.
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4: Mainly cloudy sky, chances of seeing showers, a few scattered storms today. A high this afternoon will be right around the mid-70s. We'll see a little bit of cloudiness early tonight, but those clouds will start to decrease through the overnight. We'll drop down close to 60. On Tuesday, we will return to sunshine. Our high temperatures on Tuesday hanging out near 80. Wednesday, plenty of sunshine, a high near 85. And then Thursday, blue skies, sunshine, a high back into the middle of 80s. I'm meteorologist Sally Russell from the Cole Chevy Body Shop Weather Center.

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2: 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That's

get tattoos. Says that's the one thing that he won't let his kids get, at least while they live at his house, because he got a bunch when he was younger, and says he regrets a bunch of them now. Here's Cody Johnson.

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10: Listen.

0: A few showers possible across Appalachia for the rest of today, and it looks like we'll stay in the low to mid-70s with some cloud cover, and then everything dries out for the overnight hours. We'll have clearing, our lows dropping into the 50s and 60s. Lots of sunshine coming up on Tuesday, and that'll warm us up a little bit. Low 80s on the afternoon high. We're expecting upper 80s by Wednesday, and it stays sunny. Maybe a few more showers coming up Thursday. I'm meteorologist Steve Hamilton from the Cole Chevy Body Shop Weather Center.
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1-833-1-77 Kicks Country. Nobody plays more country. Monday workday, I'm Brock Matthews. Got Jason Aldean, Lainey Wilson, Stella Lefty's Boston on the way, plus Morgan Wallen, too. Now here's Dan and Shay. It's called Say So.

Back in the day, Potts Farm was a place to go. 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I'm tired of talking, man. Y'all ain't listening.

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0: we. Morgan Wallen right there. It's 106.3 1077 Kicks Country. And your next keyword coming up just after 3 o'clock today with the $20,000 summer cash grab. Lori will give you that keyword again just after 3. Take that keyword to kickscountry.com to get an entry into today's giveaway of $1,000 cold hard cash. You get 5 daily keywords giving you up to 5 entries each day and 20 days of winners for a total of 20 grand. The Kicks Country Summer Cash Grab. Again, Lori with your next keyword coming up just after 3. Coming up next, more country. Hang on for Stella Lefty. I'll play Boston for you within 10. Lainey Wilson is next.
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0: 103 1077 Kicks Country, Dustin Lynch there, and Easy to Love. And I'm Lori Charles. All right, so let me tell you what's happening coming up here in less than an hour. It's another keyword. We're going to reveal that to you right at 3 o'clock. 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
9: A few showers possible across Appalachia for the rest of today, and it looks like we'll stay in the low to mid-70s with some cloud cover, and then everything dries out for the overnight hours. We'll have clearing, our lows dropping into the 50s and 60s. Lots of sunshine coming up on Tuesday, and that'll warm us up a little bit. Low 80s on the afternoon high. We're expecting upper 80s by Wednesday, and it stays sunny. Maybe a few more showers coming up Thursday. I'm meteorologist Steve Hamilton from the Cole Chevy Body Shop Weather Center. We'll be right back.

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I'm Lori Charles, and hey, we're so excited about the Great Appalachian Summer Staycation, sending you for a great adventure a little closer to home, thanks to Uncharted Adventures and First Sentinel Bank.

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0: morning at 7:30. I'll talk to Howie Mandel from America's Got Talent, Deal or No Deal. We'll talk about what it's like to judge on that show and how he got into comedy because of a dare. Howie Mandel, tomorrow morning on The Bobby Bones Show.
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1: Kicks Country Weather.
2: A few showers possible across Appalachia for the rest of today, and it looks like we'll stay in the low to mid-70s with some cloud cover, and then everything dries out for the overnight hours. We'll have clearing, our lows dropping into the 50s and 60s. Lots of sunshine coming up on Tuesday, and that'll warm us up a little bit. Low 80s on the afternoon high. We're expecting upper 80s by Wednesday, and it stays sunny. Maybe a few more showers coming up Thursday. I'm meteorologist Steve Hamilton from the Cole Chevy Body Shop Weather Center.

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0: different around here. All right, so one thing that is not different around here at Kix Country is that we're going to continue giving you lots of great winning for the summertime here in 2026. And now up for grabs is your chance to win $20,000. 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So we're going to do it all week long, increasing your chances of becoming our next grand prize winner. 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

morning at 7:30. I'll talk to Howie Mandel from America's Got Talent, Deal or No Deal. We'll talk about what it's like to judge on that show and how he got into comedy because of a dare. Howie Mandel tomorrow morning on The Bobby Bones Show on Kix Country.

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0: 106.3, 107.7, Kix Country, Blake Shelton and Gwen Stefani there and happy anywhere. And thank goodness they are still happy together, and I love that. All right, so right here at Kix Country, we had another keyword on the way today at 5 o'clock. So it is your chance to win your share $20,000 in the $20,000 cash grab. 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But before we get there, we got lots of great country music coming up for you. Some great matchups. We got Kane Brown and Marshmello, Shaboozy with Jelly Roll, and Jason Aldean and Luke Holmes all straight ahead. 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
2: Listen to your

0: few showers possible across Appalachia for the rest of today, and it looks like we'll stay in the low to mid-70s with some cloud cover, and then everything dries out for the overnight hours. We'll have clearing, our lows dropping into the 50s and 60s. Lots of sunshine coming up on Tuesday, and that'll warm us up a little bit. Low 80s on the afternoon high. We're expecting upper 80s by Wednesday, and it stays sunny. Maybe a few more showers coming up Thursday. I'm meteorologist Steve Hamilton from the Cole Chevy Body Shop Weather Center.
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8: Weather.

with that, we'll be warming up a little bit too. Low to mid 80s. Clear skies and about 60 for the overnight low Tuesday night. Warming up again on Wednesday. We're hitting the upper 80s across the area. Looks like we'll stay sunny. Pretty much fair weather for the rest of the week. I'm meteorologist Steve Hamilton from the Cole Chevy Body Shop Weather Center.

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Lots of country stars in this single, yeah, all representing a different decade in the MacArthur family. 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

0: 263-1077 Kicks Country. Jason Aldean there, and don't tell on me. And hey, how about going to Dollywood this summer? Right now, it for grabs a pair of tickets to Dollywood. So text in the word Dollywood. How many times can I say Dollywood right now, right? Okay, so text it in to 304-325-2250. And good luck to you. We want you to enjoy the summertime with your friends or your family, whoever you want to take with you. 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Thanks to Victory Honda of Beckley here at Kicks Country.
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I'll talk to Howie Mandel from America's Got Talent, Deal or No Deal. We'll talk about what it's like to judge on that show and how he got into comedy because of a dare. Howie Mandel, tomorrow morning on the Bobby Bone Show on Kix Country.

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0: 1063-1077, Kicks Country, Hudson Westburg there, and painted you pretty. All right, so I'll tell you what is not pretty. These are things that if you touch them, you should almost immediately go and wash your hands. So touch screens and pen pads. You know, I'm thinking things like ATMs or ordering on a tablet at a restaurant or, you know, maybe even doing self-checkout or, you know, punching in your phone number at the grocery store. Almost immediately hit that hand sanitizer, but if you can get to a bathroom with good old warm water and soap, get those hands washed. So another thing, grocery cart handles. Now, I kind of always have known this, and I always do grab those sanitizing wipes like they have, like maybe in the lobby at Walmart or wherever. So you just grab that sanitizing wipe, and you just kind of wipe the buggy down. I always try to do that. But a lot of different hands touch those things every single day, and I don't even want to think about what some of those hands might have been touching somewhere else. So make sure you wash your hands. And another thing is, and yes, this is probably something that's in your hand right now, it's your phone. You take it with you everywhere you go, even if you have to go potty or to the gym, you name it, that phone is always with you. And chances are, you're not cleaning it very often either. So if you're touching that touch screen in public or a pen pad, you know, somewhere in public, if you're touching that grocery store cart handle or your phone, make sure you give those hands a good washing. They need it. Kicks Country.
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0: tomorrow morning at 7:30. I'll talk to Howie Mandel from America's Got Talent, Deal or No Deal. We'll talk about what it's like to judge on that show and how he got into comedy because of a dare. Howie Mandel tomorrow morning on the Bobby Bone Show
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1063 1077 Kicks Country. I'm Lori Charles, and I hope you're having a great day. We've wrapped up the workday. That feels good. So Monday's in the books. I hope you feel accomplished.

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Fill up the truck, take the family out, pay a few bills, or maybe buy something you've had your eye on for a while. However you'd spend it, 106.3, 107.7 Kickstarter.

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My name is CJ Cruz. Couple of minutes after 7 o'clock. Coming up, Zach Topp and Ella Langley. Carly Pierce now with Lee Bryce. And Hope You're Happy Now. It's on Kix Country.

0: Keith. 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
9: Weather is

0: Headed off to the east, so we'll be clearing up during the overnight hours. Maybe a little bit of fog in the valleys, upper 50s on the low. Then on Tuesday, lots of sunshine, and with that, we'll be warming up a little bit too, low to mid 80s. Clear skies and about 60 for the overnight low Tuesday night. Warming up again on Wednesday, we're hitting the upper 80s across the area. Looks like we'll stay sunny, pretty much fair weather for the rest of the week. I'm meteorologist Steve Hamilton from the Cole Chevy Body Shop Weather Center.
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